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0: Jack Callahan, a memorandum of understanding to end the conflict with Iran is largely negotiated, according to President Trump. Secretary of State Marco Rubio adding,
1: I'll leave it to the president to make further announcements on it. Suffice it to say that some progress has been made, significant progress, although not final progress has been made.
0: Iran claiming the talks do not include its nuclear program, but a White House official tells Fox News, no dust, no deal, referring to Iran's stockpile of enriched uranium. The gunman killed by Secret Service agents after he'd opened fire near the White House yesterday had a history of mental illness and was no stranger to them, as Fox's Madeline Rivera reports.
2: He was reportedly detained by Secret Service on June 26 last year for flagging down agents and making threats.
0: A bystander was critically wounded in Saturday's gunfire. President Trump was not in danger. 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

0: Hi, this is Scotty from Owens Landscaping. I'm a Dan fan.
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0: Jack Callahan, a memorandum of understanding to end the conflict with Iran is largely negotiated, according to President Trump. Secretary of State Marco Rubio adding,
1: I'll leave it to the president to make further announcements on it. Suffice it to say that some progress has been made, significant progress, although not final progress has been made.
0: Iran claiming the talks do not include its nuclear program, but a White House official tells Fox News, no dust, no deal, referring to Iran's stockpile of enriched uranium. The gunman killed by Secret Service agents after he'd opened fire near the White House yesterday had a history of mental illness and was no stranger to them, as Fox's Madeline Rivera reports.
2: He was reportedly detained by Secret Service on June 26 last year for flagging down agents and making threats.
0: A bystander was critically wounded in Saturday's gunfire. President Trump was not in danger. 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

0: News. I'm Jack Callahan. According to President Trump, a memorandum of understanding to end the conflict with Iran is largely negotiated. And Secretary of State Marco Rubio adding,
1: I'll leave it to the president to make further announcements on it. Suffice it to say that some progress has been made, significant progress, although not final progress has been made.
0: Iran is claiming the talks do not include its nuclear program, but a White House official tells Fox News, no dust, no deal, referring to Iran's stockpile of enriched uranium. The gunman killed by Secret Service agents after opening fire near the White House yesterday had a history of mental illness and was no stranger to them, Fox's Madeline Rivera.
2: He was reportedly detained by Secret Service on June 26 last year for flagging down agents and making threats.
0: A bystander was also critically wounded in Saturday's gunfire, but President Trump was not in danger. 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
1: The

0: Deborah Valentine. President Trump says U.S. and Iran close to finalizing a peace deal, although he's in no hurry. Fox's Alex Hogan.
1: Trump wrote on Truth Social, our relationship with Iran is becoming much more professional and a productive one. They must understand, however, that they cannot develop or procure a nuclear weapon or bomb.
0: President Trump says the proposal would reopen the Strait of Hormuz and give the two sides up to 60 days to finalize the nuclear issue. The Secret Service says 21-year-old Nasir Best of Maryland, the man killed by the Secret Service after opening fire at a White House checkpoint, was on the agency's radar.
2: Authorities say Best told them he was Jesus Christ and that he wanted to get arrested. Best was also reportedly detained by Secret Service the previous month for flagging down agents and making threats.
0: Fox's Madeline Rivera reporting the condition of a bystander shot is upgraded from critical to serious. 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

0: News. I'm Sue Guzman. President Trump says a deal to end the conflict with Iran is 95% negotiated. Secretary of State Marco Rubio added,
1: I'll leave it to the president to make further announcements on it. Suffice it to say that some progress has been made, significant progress, although not final progress has been made.
0: Iran claims the talks do not include the nuclear program, but a White House official tells Fox News there will be no deal unless Iran releases its stockpile of enriched uranium. We're learning the gunman killed by the Secret Service after opening fire near the White House had a history of mental illness and was no stranger to the agency.
2: He was reportedly detained by Secret Service on June 26 last year for flagging down agents and making threats.
0: Fox's Madeline Rivera, President Trump was never in any danger during that ordeal. 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

0: News. I'm Deborah Valentine. Fox News has learned that a peace agreement between the U.S. and Iran is 95% complete, although President Trump warns he won't rush into a deal. Secretary of State Marco Rubio in New Delhi hoping for a quick resolution.
1: Takes a little while to hear back.

0: we have what I think is a pretty solid thing on the table in terms of their ability to open up the straits, get the straits open.
1: Iran's ports would reopen, assets would be unfrozen as negotiations would continue over nuclear capabilities. Sweden's Felix Rosenqvist wins the 110th running of the Indy 500 by 0.023 seconds.
2: To be able to have a finish like that is just, I think that itself on any track is a massive win for me, but to do it here at Indy in front of this magical set, all these fans and a lot of Swedish fans as well.
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1: What we've got here is failure to communicate. 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

0: News. I'm Sue Guzman. Secretary of State Marco Rubio optimistic a peace deal may soon be worked out between the U.S. and Iran, saying Sunday night a pretty solid proposal is on the table. House Speaker Mike Johnson telling Fox and Friends Weekend that a peace deal will help Republicans keep control of Congress come November.
1: When this settles out, gas prices come back down to earth. That means your grocery prices come down again because of transport costs and all the rest. It's going to be a big factor. The kitchen table issues are going to decide the midterm.
0: We're learning more about the gunman shot dead by Secret Service agents after opening fire at the White House.
2: The suspects allegedly had multiple run-ins with the Secret Service and had a history of mental health issues. He was reportedly detained by Secret Service on June 26 last year for flagging down agents and making threats.
0: Fox's Madeline Rivera, the gunfire critically injuring a bystander. 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

0: News. I'm Deborah Valentine. Fox News learning that a peace agreement with Iran is 95% complete. More from Fox's Ashley Webster in Tel Aviv.
1: So according to Axios, both countries would sign a memorandum of understanding that would last 60 days but could be extended. And during that period, the Strait of Hormuz would be open with no tolls, and Iran would agree to clear any mines that it has deployed.
0: In exchange, the U.S. would lift its blockade of Iranian ports and unfreeze Tehran's assets. The two countries would continue negotiations over Tehran's nuclear capabilities. Annual services taking place at Arlington National Cemetery this Memorial Day.
2: This is tradition for the Commander-in-Chief. President Trump will lead a wreath-laying ceremony at the Tomb of the Unknown Soldier at Arlington National Cemetery in Virginia.
0: Fox's Jared Halpern reporting. 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

0: News. I'm Sue Guzman. President Trump hoping now to finalize a deal that can put an end to the conflict with Iran. He says he's not going to rush things. Speaking in India, Secretary of State Marco Rubio told reporters,
1: "It's a little while to hear back. So we have what I think is a pretty solid thing on the table in terms of their ability to open up the straits, get the straits open."
0: Swedish race car driver Felix Rosenquist passing David Malukas on the last lap to win the Indy 500 at Indianapolis Motor Speedway Sunday. It was the closest win in the race's history at 2/100ths of a second.
2: To be able to have a finish like that is just, I think that itself on any track is a massive win for me. But to do it here at Indy in front of this magical set of all these fans and a lot of Swedish fans as well.
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0: 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Van Halen. Might as well jump, jump. Might as well. 90s.
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0: News. I'm Sue Guzman. President Trump hoping now to finalize a deal that can put an end to the conflict with Iran. He says he's not going to rush things. Speaking in India, Secretary of State Marco Rubio told reporters,
1: "It's a little while to hear back. So we have what I think is a pretty solid thing on the table in terms of their ability to open up the straits, get the straits open."
0: Swedish race car driver Felix Rosenquist passing David Malukas on the last lap to win the Indy 500 at Indianapolis Motor Speedway Sunday. It was the closest win in the race's history at 2/100ths of a second.
2: To be able to have a finish like that is just, I think that itself on any track is a massive win for me, but to do it here at Indy in front of this magical set of all these fans and a lot of Swedish fans as well.
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Danville's 104.5 The Dan with Justin Lloyd. It's your morning, man. A little past 6 a.m. and glad to be up and rocking out with you. Happy Memorial Day Monday. Hopefully you got the day off. And if you got the day off, what are you doing up this early? Unless you're just an early bird like I am. You've been doing this as long as I have. Getting up early just kind of comes natural to you. Also, pretty old. Coming up, we got Journey. We got the Eagles to kick off your morning now with little Brian.

0: We're Danville's home for all of your favorite classic hits. We're 104.5 The Dan, and I'm Justin Lloyd. You're on the More Music Morning Show. Happy Memorial Day Monday to you. It's the 25th of May, and speaking of Memorial Day, as you may have guessed, that'll be the topic of conversation for the morning show today. So here are a few things you might not know about the holiday. It's May 25th this year, which is the earliest it can ever be. It always falls between the 25th and the 31st, and there's an exact moment of remembrance on Memorial Day, which is 3 p.m. today. So if you want to honor the holiday, which, you know, don't get me wrong, the cookouts are great, the day off is great, but don't forget its essence. This holiday is to remember and honor those that have fallen in service to our nation. So around 3 o'clock, maybe just take a moment to remember. Coming up, we'll get you back to the music. After your forecast, we got some good stuff, and I've got some great artists, and we'll crank them up for you. Some Quiet Riot and Styx after this.
1: Hi, I'm Chuck Bipperman. Time for local news on 104.5 The Dan. The first tenant in the Berry Hill Mega Park is now officially under construction. Officials with Microporus this weekend broke ground on a lithium-ion battery separator manufacturing plant that'll be built in the Southern Virginia mega site at Berry Hill. It's a $1.6 billion investment that'll create more than 1,800 jobs. Microporus CEO John Reeves says the area's workforce, infrastructure, and long-term economic prospects attracted them to Southside Virginia.
2: The support and collaboration we've experienced from the community have reinforced our confidence in choosing the Southern Virginia megasite. It is exactly the right place for the next chapter of Microporus' growth.
1: Henry County State Delegate Eric Phillips says with an average annual wage of around $61,000, Microporus will make a huge difference in Southside Virginia.
3: The growing median wage in this area, the job opportunities, the construction opportunities, and it's just an exciting time to be representing the 48th District. And any way we can help you, we're so glad to do it.
1: Vic Ingram chairs the Danville, Pennsylvania Regional Industrial Facility Authority, and the Mega Park is part of the Tunstall District he represents on the Pennsylvania County Board of Supervisors.
4: Something that will offer good jobs and countless opportunities for so many of our citizens. You will build it and they will come, something that many of us have dreamed about for so many years.
1: Construction on Microporus's two 550,000 square foot factories is expected to take about 14 months. Local farmers are now eligible for federal help to deal with the drought. The U.S. Department of Agriculture this weekend added Pennsylvania County and 23 other Virginia localities to a primary drought list that allows farmers in those areas to apply for emergency assistance. According to the U.S. Drought Monitor, all the counties suffered severe, extreme, or exceptional drought intensity levels during this year's growing season. Drought disaster assistance includes FSA emergency loans. Farmers have 8 months to apply. Loans will be assessed individually to consider specific circumstances and needs. Meantime, the new U.S. Drought Monitor released Thursday showed nearly half of the state now listed in the D3 category, signifying an extreme drought. A month ago, that included only a portion of Southside Virginia. That's a look at your morning news. I'm Chuck Vipperman.
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14: Well, happy Memorial Day. It's a mild but soggier start to the day with temperatures in the 60s. We'll see temperatures rise into the mid to even upper 70s, but we will see on and off scattered shower and thunderstorm chances continuing into the afternoon. Temperatures are back on the rise this week, staying into the lower 80s for most of the week until we get into the mid 80s by Thursday with drier conditions. From WDBJ7, I'm First Alert Meteorologist Kelly Matheny.

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0: We're Danville's 104.5 The Dan, and I'm Justin Lloyd. You're on the More Music Morning Show, and we're at the bottom of the 6 a.m. hour, hopefully having yourself a nice start to the week. It's the 25th of May, Memorial Day, Monday. Hopefully you're off, and if you are off, I ask again, what are you doing up this early? Coming up, we got the Steve Miller Band after your Fox News and forecast now.
1: I'm Sue Gussman. President Trump says a deal to end the conflict with Iran is about 95% negotiated. And Secretary of State Marco Rubio adding,
2: I'll leave it to the president to make further announcements on it. Suffice it to say that some progress has been made, significant progress, although not final progress has been made.
1: Iran claiming the talks do not include its nuclear program, but a White House official tells Fox News there will be no deal unless Iran releases its stockpile of enriched uranium. We're learning that the gunman killed by the Secret Service after her opening fire near the White House had a history of mental illness and was no stranger to the agency.
3: He was reportedly detained by Secret Service on June 26 last year for flagging down agents and making threats.
1: Fox's Madeline Rivera, President Trump was never in any danger during the ordeal. 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
6: Well, happy Memorial Day. It's a mild but soggier start to the day with temperatures in the 60s. We'll see temperatures rise into the mid to even upper 70s, but we will see on and off scattered shower and thunderstorm chances continuing into the afternoon. Temperatures are back on the rise this week, staying into the lower 80s for most of the week until we get into the mid 80s by Thursday with drier conditions. From WDBJ7, I'm First Alert Meteorologist Carolyn Nathan.

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You're on the More Music Morning Show, a little past 7. Happy Monday to you. It's Memorial Day Monday, and we'll be discussing Memorial Day coming up here in just a bit. In the meantime, let's kick off your morning with some Outfield.

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0: Danville's 104.5 The Dan with Justin Lloyd for the More Music Morning Show. Moving through the 7 a.m. hour on this Memorial Day Monday. And speaking of Memorial Day, do you know nationwide salads are the most likely side at a Memorial Day cookout? With a 7.8% implied probability, followed by potato chips at 58%. Pickles are next, followed by asparagus and mac and cheese. Two things. One, mac and cheese needs to be much higher on that list. Number two, who pays these people to sit down and put this much thought and this much math into like Memorial Day side dishes? I mean, I can't say anything because I'm not smart enough to give answers on it, but my gosh. Coming up, Quiet Riot. We got Bachman Turner Overdrive and Aerosmith all on the way for you after your forecast and your local news now.
1: I am Chuck Bipperman. 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The first tenant in the Berry Hill Mega Park is now officially under construction. Officials with Microporus this weekend broke ground on a lithium-ion battery separator manufacturing plant that'll be built in the Southern Virginia mega site at Berry Hill. It's a $1.6 billion investment that'll create more than 1,800 jobs. Microporus CEO John Reeves says the area's workforce, infrastructure, and long-term economic prospects attracted them to Southside Virginia.
2: The support and collaboration we've experienced from the community have reinforced our confidence in choosing the Virginia or the Southern Virginia megasite. It is exactly the right place for the next chapter of Microporus' growth.
1: Henry County State Delegate Eric Phillips says with an average annual wage of around $61,000, Microporus will make a huge difference in Southside Virginia.
3: The growing median wage in this area, the job opportunities, the construction opportunities, and it's just an exciting time to be representing the 48th District. And any way we can help you, we're so glad to do it.
1: Vic Ingram chairs the Danville, Pennsylvania Regional Industrial Facility Authority, and the Mega Park is part of the Tunstall District he represents on the Pennsylvania County Board of Supervisors.
4: Something that will offer good jobs and countless opportunities for so many of our citizens. You will build it and they will come, something that many of us have dreamed about for so many years.
1: Construction on Microporus's two 550,000 square foot factories is expected to take about 14 months. Local farmers are now eligible for federal help to deal with the drought. The U.S. Department of Agriculture this weekend added Pennsylvania County and 23 other Virginia localities to a primary drought list that allows farmers in those areas to apply for emergency assistance. According to the U.S. Drought Monitor, all the counties suffered severe, extreme, or exceptional drought intensity levels during this year's growing season. Drought disaster assistance includes FSA emergency loans. Farmers have 8 months to apply. Loans will be assessed individually to consider specific circumstances and needs. Meantime, the new U.S. Drought Monitor released Thursday showed nearly half of the state now listed in the D3 category, signifying an extreme drought. A month ago, that included only a portion of Southside Virginia. That's a look at your morning news. I'm Chuck Vipperman.
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9: Well, happy Memorial Day. It's a mild but soggier start to the day with temperatures in the 60s. We'll see temperatures rise into the mid to even upper 70s, but we will see on and off scattered shower and thunderstorm chances continuing into the afternoon. Temperatures are back on the rise this week, staying into the lower 80s for most of the week until we get into the mid 80s by Thursday with drier conditions. From WDBJ7, I'm First Alert Meteorologist Carolyn DeFeet.

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0: 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You're with Justin Lloyd. We're at the bottom of the 7 a.m. hour, and you're locked in the More Music Morning Show, and I am so glad to be a part of your Memorial Day Monday. Thank you so much for waking up and rocking out with us, especially if you're off for the day. I don't know what that feels like, but if you're off the holiday, I certainly appreciate you taking time to tune that dial my way. Coming up, Pink Floyd and Tom Petty help us wrap up the hour after your Fox News and forecast now.
1: Fox News, I'm CJ Pop. The U.S. naval blockade of Strait of Hormuz remains in place even as the U.S. and the Islamic Republic seem to be inching toward a deal to end the war.
2: President Trump saying in part on Truth Social, the negotiations are proceeding in an orderly and constructive manner, and I have informed my representatives not to rush into a deal in that time is on our side. Per the Associated Press, the draft deal includes an end to the war between Israel and Hezbollah, as well as a commitment to not interfere in the domestic affairs of other countries.
1: Fox's Madeline Rivera, the Commander-in-Chief, honoring the men and women of the armed forces who paid the ultimate price. Later today, the president will lay a wreath at the tomb of the unknown soldier as part of a Memorial Day presidential tradition. Today marks 6 years since George Floyd was murdered by former Minneapolis police officer Derek Chauvin, who knelt on Floyd's neck, killing him. 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
11: Well, happy Memorial Day. It's a mild but soggier start to the day with temperatures in the 60s. We'll see temperatures rise into the mid to even upper 70s, but we will see on and off scattered shower and thunderstorm chances continuing into the afternoon. Temperatures are back on the rise this week, staying into the lower 80s for most of the week until we get into the mid 80s by Thursday with drier conditions. From WDBJ 7, I'm First Alert Meteorologist Caroline Matheny.

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104.5 The Dan with Justin Lloyd. It's a little past 8. You're on the More Music Morning Show, and I am glad to be up and rocking out with you. Happy Memorial Day Monday. It is the 25th of May. We got good stuff for you as we get you up and moving this morning. Some John Cougar Mellencamp and Robert Palmer right now, the Blue Oyster Cult.

0: We're Danville's 104.5 The Dan. I'm Justin Lloyd. You're on the More Music Morning Show. And if you're up this early, you might be getting ready to travel for Memorial Day. And hey, AAA expects 45 million people to travel at least 50 miles for Memorial Day this year. And it would break a record that was set just last year when 44.8 million traveled on the holiday. I will say most of my Memorial Day shenanigans have always been here in town. But, you know, hey, if you're traveling, hey, safe travels to you. And thank you so much for taking us as far as you can get us. Coming up, some Queen and some Bruce Springsteen after your local news and forecast now.
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4: Well, happy Memorial Day. It's a mild but soggier start to the day with temperatures in the 60s. We'll see temperatures rise into the mid to even upper 70s, but we will see on and off scattered shower and thunderstorm chances continuing into the afternoon. Temperatures are back on the rise this week, staying into the lower 80s for most of the week until we get into the mid 80s by Thursday with drier conditions. From WDBJ7, I'm First Alert meteorologist Caroline Matheny.

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0: bottom of the 8 o'clock hour for the More Music Morning Show. Happy Memorial Day Monday to you, and sit tight. 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
1: Fox News, I'm CJ Pop. The U.S. naval blockade of Strait of Hormuz remains in place even as the U.S. and the Islamic Republic seem to be inching toward a deal to end the war.
2: President Trump saying in part on Truth Social, the negotiations are proceeding in an orderly and constructive manner, and I have informed my representatives not to rush into a deal in that time is on our side. Per the Associated Press, the draft deal includes an end to the war between Israel and Hezbollah, as well as a commitment to not interfere in the domestic affairs of other countries.
1: Fox's Madeline Rivera, the Commander-in-Chief, honoring the men and women of the armed forces who paid the ultimate price. Later today, the president will lay a wreath at the tomb of the unknown soldier as part of a Memorial Day presidential tradition. Today marks 6 years since George Floyd was murdered by former Minneapolis police officer Derek Chauvin, who knelt on Floyd's neck, killing him. 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
4: 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And the crowd roars!
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11: Well, happy Memorial Day. It's a mild but soggier start to the day with temperatures in the 60s. We'll see temperatures rise into the mid to even upper 70s, but we will see on and off scattered shower and thunderstorm chances continuing into the afternoon. Temperatures are back on the rise this week, staying into the lower 80s for most of the week until we get into the mid 80s by Thursday with drier conditions. From WDBJ 7, I'm First Alert Meteorologist Kelly.
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0: News. I'm CJ Papa. Freedom 250, the National Memorial Day observance at Arlington National Cemetery. President Trump will be joined by Vice President J.D. Vance and War Secretary Pete Hegseth.
1: They will deliver remarks as members of the military encourage Americans to remember the bravery of the men and women who died serving our country. The president issued a proclamation declaring Memorial Day as a national day of prayer for permanent peace.
0: As Fox's Madeline Rivera searching for a peace deal with Iran.
2: The framework is said to be 90 to 95% complete. Iran would reportedly give up its stockpiles of enriched uranium, stop enriching it, help reopen the strait.
0: That's Fox's Jeff Paul in Dubai. President Trump posting on Truth Social this morning, the deal with Iran will either be a great and meaningful one or there will be no deal. America is listening to Fox News.
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0: Chris Foster. President Trump writes on Truth Social, it'll be a great deal for all or no deal at all with Iran, and that critics know nothing about things that haven't even been negotiated yet. Secretary of State Marco Rubio in India.
1: We thought we might have some news last night, maybe today. I wouldn't read too much into it. It takes a little while to hear back.
0: Iran's foreign ministry says the Trump administration keeps changing positions and no deal is imminent. Asking for votes ahead of tomorrow's Texas Senate primary runoff election, incumbent John Cornyn and Trump-backed Republican challenger, State Attorney General Ken Paxton.
2: What has John accomplished that's good for the state of Texas or the country? And you know what? No one's ever had an answer.
0: Senator Cornyn, also on Fox, says he doesn't think the Paxton endorsement is about him.
3: I've voted with him 99.3% of the time. I am an ally of the president.
0: He's been in the Senate since 2002. 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
3: Well, happy Memorial Day. It's a mild but soggier start to the day with temperatures in the 60s. We'll see temperatures rise into the mid to even upper 70s, but we will see on and off scattered shower and thunderstorm chances continuing into the afternoon. Temperatures are back on the rise this week, staying into the lower 80s for most of the week until we get into the mid 80s by Thursday with drier conditions. From WDBJ7, I'm First Alert meteorologist Karen McKee.
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I'm Justin Lloyd. You're on the More Music Morning Show. It's a little past 11. Happy Memorial Day Monday to you. And hey, get out there and enjoy yourself. But don't forget to stop and reflect. The National Hour of Remembrance. The time is 3 o'clock. So, you know, if you want to go out and maybe cook out a little bit, hang out with some folks, that is wonderful. Take advantage of the time to spend with people you love. However, just remember around 3 o'clock, maybe just give it a little moment of silence to remember what this holiday stands for. Coming up, we've got you some Simple Minds. Right now, Phil Collins.

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5: Well, happy Memorial Day. It's a mild but soggier start to the day with temperatures in the 60s. We'll see temperatures rise into the mid to even upper 70s, but we will see on and off scattered shower and thunderstorm chances continuing into the afternoon. Temperatures are back on the rise this week, staying into the lower 80s for most of the week, until we get into the mid-80s by Thursday with drier conditions. From WDBJ7, I'm First Alert Meteorologist.
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0: Chris Foster, President Trump writes on True Social, it'll be a great deal for all or no deal at all with Iran, and that critics know nothing about things that haven't even been negotiated yet. Secretary of State Marco Rubio in India.
1: We thought we might have some news last night, maybe today. I wouldn't read too much into it. It takes a little while to hear back.
0: Iran's foreign ministry says the Trump administration keeps changing positions and no deal is imminent. Asking for votes ahead of tomorrow's Texas Senate primary runoff election, incumbent John Cornyn and Trump-backed Republican challenger, State Attorney General Ken Paxton.
2: What has John accomplished that's good for the state of Texas or the country? And you know what? No one's ever had an answer.
0: Senator Cornyn, also on Fox, says he doesn't think the Paxton endorsement is about him.
3: I've voted with him 99.3% of the time. I am an ally of the president.
0: He's been in the Senate since 2002. 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
11: 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Thank you so much for making me a part of your Memorial Day Monday. And we'll do it again tomorrow for your Tuesday, bright and early around 6 a.m. Getting back from a three-day weekend, it can be a bit rough, so I got you back. So crank it up, have a couple of cups of coffee, and get you in. In the meantime, get out there and enjoy yourself. Be good, be safe, and please, go be nice.

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104.5 The Dam, Enville's classic hits. It's Kelly. Happy Monday. Happy Memorial Day. Fog Hat coming up right now. Hit me with your best shot. Here's Pat Benatar.

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4: Well, happy Memorial Day. It's a mild but soggier start to the day with temperatures in the 60s. We'll see temperatures rise into the mid to even upper 70s, but we will see on and off scattered shower and thunderstorm chances continuing into the afternoon. Temperatures are back on the rise this week, staying into the lower 80s for most of the week until we get into the mid 80s by Thursday with drier conditions. From WDBJ 7, I'm First Alert Meteorologist Kelly
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On the way, Irishman U2 coming up, also American Steve Miller Band, and New Jersey native Bon Jovi. 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

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Danielle's Classic Hits. I am Kelly. Hope you're making it a great Monday. Yes, I do know the alternative lyrics to this song, but we'll just stick with My Sharona. Here's the next.

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9: Well, happy Memorial Day. It's a mild but soggier start to the day with temperatures in the 60s. We'll see temperatures rise into the mid to even upper 70s, but we will see on and off scattered shower and thunderstorm chances continuing into the afternoon. Temperatures are back on the rise this week, staying into the lower 80s for most of the week until we get into the mid 80s by Thursday with drier conditions. From WDBJ7, I'm First Alert Meteorologist
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You know the old joke. Come on over to the dark side. We've got cookies. I don't think that's what John Cafferty and the Beaver Brown Band had.

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12: Well, happy Memorial Day. It's a mild but soggier start to the day with temperatures in the 60s. We'll see temperatures rise into the mid to even upper 70s, but we will see on and off scattered shower and thunderstorm chances continuing into the afternoon. Temperatures are back on the rise this week, staying into the lower 80s for most of the week until we get into the mid 80s by Thursday with drier conditions. From WDBJ 7, I'm First Alert Meteorologist.
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One of my favorite pairings in rock music was Queen and David Bowie. They got together and they made this one, Under Pressure. 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
4: Well, happy Memorial Day. It's a mild but soggier start to the day with temperatures in the 60s. We'll see temperatures rise into the mid to even upper 70s, but we will see on and off scattered shower and thunderstorm chances continuing into the afternoon. Temperatures are back on the rise this week, staying into the lower 80s for most of the week until we get into the mid 80s by Thursday with drier conditions. From WDBJ7, I'm First Alert meteorologist
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2: Fox News, I'm Tom Graham. President Trump speaking this Memorial Day at Arlington National Cemetery, honoring fallen U.S. service members.
3: In 250 years, America's heroes have saved more lives, freed more captives, accomplished more good, and spread more hope than any other people at any time in the history of the world.
2: Trump particularly praising 13 Americans killed during Operation Epic Fury. Meantime, the president claims negotiations with Iran are proceeding nicely as the administration seeks a permanent ceasefire deal with Tehran.
4: Reports suggest the U.S. and Iran are closing in on a memorandum of understanding that would end a U.S. naval blockade and reopen the Strait of Hormuz while laying the groundwork for sanctions relief for Iran as part of a nuclear agreement to be negotiated in the weeks ahead.
2: Fox's Jared Halpert. 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
8: Well, happy Memorial Day. It's a mild but soggier start to the day with temperatures in the 60s. We'll see temperatures rise into the mid to even upper 70s, but we will see on and off scattered shower and thunderstorm chances continuing into the afternoon. Temperatures are back on the rise this week, staying into the lower 80s for most of the week until we get into the mid 80s by Thursday with drier conditions. From WDBJ 7, I'm First Alert meteorologist.
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104.5 The Dan. Danville's classic hits on your Memorial Day Monday. I am Kelly. Blondie coming up. We'll hear Ramblin' Man from the Allman Brothers. Here's Aerosmith with Love in an Elevator.

0: Stevens. President Trump today laying a wreath at the Tomb of the Unknown Soldier at Arlington National Cemetery on this Memorial Day, later posting on Truth Social about the talks with Iran as Secretary of State Marco Rubio continues his meetings in India.
1: It's a little while to hear back. So we have what I think is a pretty solid thing on the table in terms of their ability to open up the straits, get the straits open.
0: Oil prices have been a bit lower over the past few days. Pope Leo's issued a 42,000-word open letter about safeguarding humanity in the time of artificial intelligence.
2: The person bears within him or herself a freedom, an interiority, and the vocation to love and worship that no machine can replace or block.
0: The pontiff calling on AI developers to work toward the benefit of humanity, not just for profit or power. 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
1: 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Your Coors Light ride at 5, it's coming up. I see the Black Crows in there, some Tommy Two Tone, and Warren starts it off. 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
4: Well, happy Memorial Day. It's a mild but soggier start to the day with temperatures in the 60s. We'll see temperatures rise into the mid to even upper 70s, but we will see on and off scattered shower and thunderstorm chances continuing into the afternoon. Temperatures are back on the rise this week, staying into the lower 80s for most of the week until we get into the mid 80s by Thursday with drier conditions. From WDBJ 7, I'm First Alert Meteorologist
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104.5 The Dam, Danville's classic hits. Today is kind of the unofficial start of summer, even if the weather doesn't really feel much like it today. So let's get footloose. Here's Kenny.

104.5 The Dan, Danville's classic hits. I am Kelly, glad to have you along today. We're going to be visiting the Hotel California with the Eagles soon. We're going to get some bad medicine from Bon Jovi. But first, the weekend is coming. Don't stop believing. It's Journey.

0: Paul Stevens. President Trump today laying a wreath at the Tomb of the Unknown Soldier at Arlington National Cemetery on this Memorial Day, later posting on Truth Social about the talks with Iran as Secretary of State Marco Rubio continues his meetings in India.
1: It's a little while to hear back. So we have what I think is a pretty solid thing on the table in terms of their ability to open up the straits, get the straits open.
0: Oil prices have been a bit lower over the past few days. Pope Leo's issued a 42,000-word open letter about safeguarding humanity in the time of artificial intelligence.
2: The person bears within him or herself a freedom, an interiority, and the vocation to love and worship that no machine can replace or block.
0: The pontiff calling on AI developers to work toward the benefit of humanity, not just for profit or power. 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
4: Well, happy Memorial Day. It's a mild but soggier start to the day with temperatures in the 60s. We'll see temperatures rise into the mid to even upper 70s, but we will see on and off scattered shower and thunderstorm chances continuing into the afternoon. Temperatures are back on the rise this week, staying into the lower 80s for most of the week until we get into the mid 80s by Thursday with drier conditions. From WDBJ 7, I'm First Alert meteorologist
0: now,
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2: Fox News, I'm Tom Graham. President Trump honoring fallen U.S. service members this Memorial Day at Arlington National Cemetery, including 13 Americans killed during the conflict with Iran.
3: These incredible men and women gave their lives to ensure that the world's number one state sponsor of terror will never have a nuclear weapon. Oh, and they won't.
2: Now, the president says peace talks with Iran are proceeding nicely. Secret Service agents shot and killed a suspect who opened fire at the White House over the long weekend. Fox's David Spunt is in Washington.
4: His name Nasir Best. According to the Secret Service, Best took a gun out of his bag, began shooting at officers. They returned fire, shooting him. He was pronounced dead at the hospital.
2: Best has two previous run-ins with the Secret Service. President Trump was at the White House Saturday at the time of the shooting. 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

0: News, I'm Tom Graham. President Trump taking to social media to say negotiations for a peace deal with Iran are progressing nicely. Fox's Jeff Paul.
1: The framework is said to be 90 to 95% complete. Iran would reportedly give up its stockpile of enriched uranium, stop enriching it, and help reopen the strait, and agree to broader regional ceasefire.
0: Now, the U.S. would end its blockade of Iranian ports as part of any deal. A Spanish passenger quarantined from a cruise ship after an outbreak of hantavirus is now tested positive for disease.
2: The Spanish Health Ministry says 14 passengers from the MV Hondius remain in quarantine, and now another one of them has tested positive for hantavirus, bringing the total number infected to 2. That is more than 2 weeks after Spanish passengers disembarked from the ship and entered quarantine.
0: Fox's Jessica Rosenthal. 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
0: Where you can hear us in your car from Chatham to Hillsboro.
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0: Don't miss the next Dan River of music.
1: 104 minutes, commercial free.
0: Weekday mornings on Danville's classic hit station.
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